0: only waiting for this moment to arise. You are only waiting for this moment to arise. You are only waiting for this moment to arise.
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0: 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C'est RTS Couleur 3.
1: 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Did you capture it?

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And Roger Daltrey says, I've got to die before I get old. 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Might as well enjoy myself while I'm fucking here.

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It's summertime, summertime, summertime, summertime.

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1: 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Adjust the bass and let the Alpine blast. Put your car on cruise and lay back, cause it's summertime, summertime, summertime, summertime, summertime, summertime.

I feel that you shouldn't get involved in an intimate relationship until you are emotionally mature enough to handle it. 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

0: Rappers have decided that they don't need DJs. Now, Danny Drive-Thru has turned the tables on them. I don't smoke crack, I smoke MCs. Attention please, attention please. This shit here feels like a whole entire world collapsed. Motherfucker.
1: Yeah.
0: Bug. Busta Rhymes now. MOP now. What you want now? What you want now? What you want now? What you want? Buck. 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

0: garbage, run that, garbage, run that, garbage, run that. 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
0: Ante up.
1: Kidnap that fool. 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Get up off them goddamn diamonds,
0: 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Ante up.
1: Yap that fool.
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1: Kidnap that fool. Get him, get him, hit him, hit him, hit him. Yap him, zap him, yap him, zap him. Ha, ha ha. So, there you have it. Rappers are in danger. MCs are an endangered species.

0: Ah bah tiens, couleur 3, ils sont en travaux. 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
1: This is what you want. This is what you get. This is what you want. This is what you get. This is what you want. This is what you get. This is what you want. This is what you get. This is what you want. This is what you get. This is what you want.